0: Escondido. ALS response. Sick person. Engine 137. And RA-133. 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At 190 West El Norte Parkway. 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

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At 2294, Morgan Road.

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BLS response. 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

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BLS response, fall. Engine 125, and BLS 126, at 3762, Hillview Way. Escondido. ALS response, fall. Engine 137, and RA 132, at 1351, Oliva Lane.

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BLS response. Sick person. Engine 144. And BLS 144. Prominence apartment 667. At 667, South Twin Oaks Valley Road. 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

0: 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ALS response, cardiac arrest, engine 111, and medic 111, at 127, Brandenburg Lane.
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0: 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Did you still want to continue, Medic 111?
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0: was there someone with traffic on San Antonio call for CHP?
1: Yeah, could you switch to TAC 1?
0: Hey, friend, switching.
1: Yeah, it's trends at 901. Do you guys have a report of a PED in the area of the 5 South at 78? I just had a near TC with a male in the girl point.
0: Looks like we have two units in route for pedestrians up on 5 to 78.
1: Okay, it's a WMA, probably late 30s, early 40s, beard, brown hair, and he looked like he was trying to cross from the gore point over to the right-hand shoulder. Thanks. Appreciate it. Transit 9-1 clear.
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0: I'd like to request RA to this incident, please.
1: RA, you have RA 144.

0: Sierra Victor. San Diego.
1: Yes, sir. Good evening. Just wanted to inform you that we are off from Giuseppe Field in and out to Camarillo. Released from the Tucson fire. We got 2.5 hours of fuel, showing approximately an hour and a half en route.
0: Copies. Released from the tussle en route Camarillo with an hour and a half ET.
1: Sir Victor, thank you, sir.

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BLS response. 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Engine 131. And RA 133. At 1332. Pleasant Hill Street.

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Traumatic injuries. Engine 111, and Medic 110. 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At 337, North Main Avenue.

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Engine 217 and RA 217 at 200 through 215 Basilica Street.

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Multi-occupancy fire alarm. 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

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Vegetation fire medium. Battalion 111. Engine 111. Engine 115. And brushes 112, 273, and 114. At Alturas Road and Ammunition Road.

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Vegetation dispatch, Alturas Road and Ammunition Road in Fallbrook, KAGSICK HSQ.

0: Gas Road, cross of Ammunition Road into Fallbrook. Complex with the first respond will utilize command net XFD command 21, tone 1. Backup tone 2, then 8. Tactical frequencies V-Fire 22 and V-Fire 23. 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
2: 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Copter 127, Copter 11, Engine 3391, Engine 3361, Engine 3367, Engine 3392, Engine 3395, Engine 3348, Engine 3365, Brush 112, Brush 114, Water Tender 15, Water Tender 79. San Diego continuing, transport dozer 3341, transport dozer 3345, Rainbow 3, Rainbow 6, prevention 3323, vegetation fire in the area of Alturas Road and Ammunition Road. I respond SDU 2, Tone 1, CDF TAC 5, CDF TAC 8.
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4: 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Yeah, I think that I'm probably to do is handling on MVU-1. 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

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ALS response. Hemorrhage. Engine 137. And RA-137. 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At 725 North Fig Street. 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
1: 1800 Palma Valley DR, at 32,940 through 33,018, Colgrade Road.

BLS response, sick person, engine 137, and RA 131, at 155, Sheridan Avenue.

0: Valley Center. Rescue traffic collision. Engine 162. Engine 161. Squad 162. Truck 171. And Chief 1603. At Kelowna Lane and Colgrade Road.
1: X-71 traffic collision. Kelowna Lane, cross Colgrade Road, 5 miles.

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3: 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We just passed the intersection of Kelowna Lane and Colgrave Road. We did not see any traffic lights in that area. 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

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C. Dito. Assault. Engine 134 and RA 132. 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
0: Of a motorist who hit a dog at the intersection of Mesa Rock and Center City Parkway. Looks like the dog's still alive and injured. I have his phone number. He disconnected. I don't have a description of the dog.
1: Go ahead with that number.
0: It's 716-392-3044.
1: 10-4, are you responding?
0: We are not. This is going to be the Sheriff's Department's jurisdiction.
1: 10-4, I'll give the RP a call.
0: Copy.
1: You may just know.
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0: we made contact with the homeowners. They're on vacation and unable to unlock the residence for us. There's no evidence of smoke or fire, but if we get other calls, we dispatch us out if you need to, but it's going to be a false alarm.
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contact the sheriff's dispatch, and I talked to the RP, and he's saying that his deputy may be at the scene of where she's seen the fire. Can you find out if they're at that location so they can advise where they're at?

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Carbon monoxide alarm. Engine 137. At 1136, North Escondido Boulevard. Apartments 109.

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BLS response, fall. 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
0: What's the nature of the call?
1: Be advised, Sheriff advises the is an individual trapped behind the gate at Elfin Forest Recreational Reserve.
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0: W6VR with a question. Just noticed there was a vegetation fire at Alturas and Ammunition about 2 hours ago. The incident was cleared on short order. Does anybody have a status report on what happened?
1: All we know is they rolled like 15 units on that fire, and in a very short period of time, they canceled everybody except Engine 111.
0: Okay. As far as North County is concerned, looks like they closed that in 19 minutes. So, but that is a congested area, so I can see the reason for wanting to roll a lot of units. Thank you, Brent.
1: Well, I think that's probably more units than they rolled on the Mission fire. So I'm a little confused on why so many units were rolled, but they were KJ6UMY.
0: Okay. Well, have a good evening, and thank you for the report. I just glanced at the computer and I thought, wow, what went on here? W6VR, take care.
1: I got a question for you, Bob. I was in San Diego. Did Starship go off today?
0: Don't know. I was out of the office too, so I'm just kind of catching up.
1: Yeah, it was scheduled for launch this afternoon. I'll have to take a look and see what happened. Thanks. KJ6UMY.
0: W6VR.
2: Didn't we have a launch on Tuesday night? KK6LDQ.
1: I'm sorry, repeat that, Jane.
2: I was looking up in the western sky and saw it looked like a remains of a launch on Tuesday evening this week.
1: Yeah, there was a Falcon 9 launch from Vandenberg earlier this week.
2: Okay, copy. Thank you.
1: AJ6UMY.
2: KK6LBQ.

According to Google, SpaceX did not launch its Starship rocket today. Starship version 3 was scrubbed just seconds before liftoff due to a technical issue with the mechanical arms on the launch pad.

0: And there's a 90-minute launch window coming up tomorrow at 3:30 p.m. our time. 90-minute launch window tomorrow at 3:30 our time. W6BR.
1: Thank you, sir. Good info. KK6LBQ.
2: I'm sorry, Bob. I just stepped out in the garage to close the door. I gather that Starship did not go off today.
0: Correct. Mechanical issue with the mechanical arms. Technical issue with the mechanical arms on the launch pad, not the rocket itself. The company is preparing to make its next attempt tomorrow. We've got a 90-minute window opening at 3:30 p.m. our time. And I suppose that's probably from not Vandenberg, so it's probably nothing we would see.
2: No, it's from the Gulf Coast in Texas. That's amazing. No problem with the rocket for something that has twice the thrust of a Saturn V.
0: Yeah, pretty incredible, pretty beefy. So that'll be very interesting to follow. Okay, so there's what I know, and we'll go from there.
2: Well, thanks for that update, and thanks for having to repeat it. Yeah, that's just astounding that something that large even exists. KJ6UM1.
0: W6VR.

Oh, there's something more about a Starship explosion today. I'll have to read further. I just read the lead story. So, it says SpaceX's Starship blew up at its test site. Here's what we know. Now, I don't know if that was, you know, some previous attempt or today. One of the questions is, did anyone get hurt in the SpaceX explosion today? Let's see what we have here.

0: That story is dated January 26th of 2026. So that apparently is old news.
1: Yeah, Google searches on the internet have a real problem with timing. And so many stories have no date code on them at all. You know, it's very frustrating.
0: Yeah, I would ordinarily use ChatGPT, but once in a while I go to Google just to let them know that we still love them, but I think they've lost a lot of business since GPT appeared on the horizon.
1: Yeah, I find Google search on technical issues quite often as just absolutely incorrect information.
0: All right, well, there we are. Another, after a little step backwards, another step forward with hopefully updated information, which I'll double check via chat here momentarily. W6VR.
1: KJ6UMY.

0: confirms that the SpaceX Starship launch did not happen today. Company scrubbed Flight 12 of Starship V3 launch during the final countdown after technical issues appeared 40 seconds before launch. Reports say the issue involved launch tower hardware and or propellant temperature problems. SpaceX is now targeting another attempt as early as Friday evening, I guess that's launch site time, from Starbase, Texas. So, there we have it. W6VR.
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0: 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Sleeping Indian Road.
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At 1820, South Coast Highway. Room 122.

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0: Truck 126 engineering, truck 126 captain. I found the fire. 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We're going to need a P-dub, a shovel, and probably a McLeod. 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

0: 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How's the lighting there? Should we bring some lighting?
1: 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We'll be all right.
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0: Northbound Park 126.
1: Truck 126, go ahead.
0: It's going to be a small one-by-one, little vegetation fire across the creek from the given address.
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featured all outlet agencies on San Diego County call for a wrong-way driver. Southbound 15, Deer Springs off-ramp, a white pickup truck going northbound in the southbound right shoulder of the off-ramp. Again, wrong-way driver, northbound in the southbound, 15 at Deer Springs off-ramp. CHP clear, 2200.

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ALS response. Heart problems. Engine 143, and RA-143. 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

0: I do now. If you had were testing earlier, it was just noise, not bringing up the repeater good.
1: Copy that. Thank you. Appreciate it. Testing out a radio in a backpack here, so I'm all the way out in San Marcos, so the fact that I'm making it in at all is a pretty good sign, so thank you, I appreciate it.
0: Okay, yeah, you're marginal as you move around there, so you just found a hotter spot. KG, Sect HSQ.
1: 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KO6 EVH.

0: 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G121. 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SDSO to handle.
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Person down. Engine 132 and RA-132. Middle of street on Midway. At East Valley Parkway and North Midway Drive.

San Marcos. ALS response. Chest pain. Engine 142, and RA 145. At Island Drive and South Rancho Santa Fe Road.

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0: Merch 5 is listening for the scene. Three tolls aboard. We have 2 hours of fuel. We're going to come to 5 Paul.
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0: We just lifted. 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
1: Patient weighs 200 pounds. 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
0: 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We're going to continue. Copy 5 off.
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At 1202, South Coast Highway.

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At 6909, Avocet Court.

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BLS response. Sick person. Engine 251. And Medic 241. At 862, South Sierra Avenue.

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The Alley Carlsbad Grand AV at 421 Grand Avenue.

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ALS response. Childbirth. Engine 143 and RA 143. At 10:53, Mamori Road.

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ALS response. Traumatic injuries. Engine 211 and RA211. Pizza by the slice. At 207 North Tremont Street.

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BLS response. Full. Engine 131. And RA-137. Westmont Town Court. At 500. East Valley Parkway. Room 106B.

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Mobila Park West Escondido, at 2700, East Valley Parkway, Space 3.

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BLS response. 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Engine 121, and BLS 126. 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

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BLS response, fall. Engine 211. At 143, South Myers Street. 1/2.

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ALS response, seizure. Engine 217, and RA 217. 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Space 145.

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Fall. Engine 142, and RA-142. 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

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ALS response. 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

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Apartment 208.

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0: speak to SB Humane on SB County call?
1: Still for Humane.
0: Are you guys able to switch over to TAC 1?
1: Yes, ma'am.
0: Hi, can you guys be en route for a loose Doberman in our city?
1: Temple, we can take a report. Where is that?
0: Affirm, it'll be at across the street from 5119 Jackson Drive in La Mesa at the Honey Baked Ham.

0: 10-4, I'm just confirming it is decreased in the area. It's not aggressive or causing any other problems.
1: Affirm. We do have an officer en route to try and stand by with it, and it appears to be very friendly.
0: 10-4, do you have an event number?
1: It'll be 491.
0: And so we will place a report. We don't have any ETA right at the moment, but we can give you a call back with any updates.
1: 10-4, thank you.
0: Thank you.

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Engine 141. And RA 141. At 533, Peachway.

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BLS response, sick person, engine 214, and BLS 126, at 4206, Marvin Street.

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Non-breather. 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At 35,268, Persano Place.

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1: This is DART 22, go ahead.
0: I'm also just noticing that NAC itself is the first vote center to arrive. The others should come at 10 or 11, so the food might be cleared up by then. But just stay right in front of the door of NAC, and that's where we're direct staff. Thank you so much.
1: All right.

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0: 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Thank you.
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0: Pit stop, and then we will head back to the ROV.
3: Yeah, thank you, DART 7. DART 7 is heading back. Copy.

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0: Dart 12, can you please do the QR code scan for 17?
2: It's done. It should have come through.
0: That. Thank you. It is.
2: ROV, Dart 17.
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0: 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BLS response, sick person, engine 215, and BLS 217, at 1492, Pioneer Circle.
1: Andrew or Matthew?
2: North 17, roger that. Please wait a minute.
3: Go ahead, Bob. What's the question?
1: Can I do the code scan with my phone versus the supplied phone?
3: Yes, you may. No problem. Just use your camera.
1: Okay, if you could check to see received it, we scanned it with another phone, and it looks like it went.

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1: Reading the notes, can we confirm it's just a trouble alarm with the alarm company?
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3: Jordan, we just got a call from Ramona Library right there, Boat Center 21, that their pod door is stuck. Are you still in the parking lot there with them?
2: Sorry about that. Yes, we are.
3: Can you maybe go over to their pod and see if you can help them get their door unstuck and report back to us, please?
2: On it. It looks like they actually got their door open, but we will check on them.
3: Thank you very much.

0: Green on County 12? If you could switch to County TAC 1, please, one more time.
1: Confirm.
0: Throw again. In reference to the same incident on Pershing and Florida Drive, would you respond? We have a 28-pound canine with severe respiratory distress due to the bee stings.
1: Is the owner there?
0: Affirm.
1: The owner's responsible for taking their dog to the vet.
0: Time 141.
2: At scene, very large four-story, mixed-use building, nothing showing. Units will be investigating.
0: Time 141, copy, large four-story, mixed building, nothing showing, investigating.
1: Six zero zero two.
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0: 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We are headed back to the RV unless you need us somewhere else.
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0: Charlie 17, copy that.
1: Thank you, Bob. We are seeing the scans. Doing well out there. Thank you.
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0: copy that. Dark 12, does that mean you are clear all sites? No, sorry. Dart 17, does that mean you are clear? Dart 17, all vote centers have picked up?
1: That is correct.
0: Okay, thank you. Please do pack up and head back.
1: Enforced.

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0: This is Andrew to all darts still on site. Thank you for your patience. We are now only waiting for locations that have setups after 9 a.m. They should be trickling in over the next hour or so. Thank you very much. Over.
1: Copy that, Dart. This is Dart 9. Thank you, Andrew.

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0: still parked the vehicle off of the 5th? ZAR 2, copy that. Can you repeat the question? Do we need to come to the warehouse to get maybe a deliveries, or can we go ahead and park the vehicle?
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0: This is Andrew. I heard some chatter. I did copy Dart 31 on site. Thank you. Is there anything else I am needed for?
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1: Go ahead, Stan.
0: All supplies have been delivered. Signatures have been accepted. We've got copies. Our little phone shows update needed. We've taken photo twice of the scan.
1: Okay, sounds good. Thanks, Stan.
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Santa Fe. 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
0: Affirmative.
2: Copy, thanks.

0: Good morning there, Fred. W6VR.
1: Good morning, sir. How you doing? Yeah, KD6IK. I'm just testing out my Go box. I just got done building a dual band radio into a Go box, and so I was checking out, see how it works.
0: Well, it's complete quieting. The modulation is good. The fidelity is good. Hey, what more can you ask for? Success.
1: Thank you, sir. How you been? Haven't heard you on the radio in a while.
0: I've been real busy. And just doing, it seems like, 100,000 different things. And trying to get some work out today here at the end of the week. Had some FCC problems. They started publishing applications coming in without any city or state or frequency, and it's like, what are you guys thinking? And this has been an old problem. It came up last year, I think, and the year before that, and it they say, oh, everything's fixed, and then it comes up again. So I've been chasing them around as another project, and I find, finally, that writing to the head of one division of the FCC seems to work very well. When I write to this person, things get done. When I write to staff, it's always manana.
1: Yeah, I completely understand that. I hope that problem gets resolved ASAP for you. Yeah. I just spent a week up, every quarter I spend a week up at San Pedro, the L.A. harbor there, on a little boat called the USS Iowa.
0: Oh, okay, you're in the reserves?
1: Oh, no, not at all. I'm just a volunteer person to help restore that little thing.
0: Ah, okay. So the Iowa is going to become another Midway museum, huh?
1: Yeah, it's actually it's a functioning museum now. It's just it just has a lot. You want to see a list of 100,000 things that need to be get done, you should check out that place. But it's great. We tore out a bunch of the old teak decking, and they've got it all replaced with artificial teak so that it lasts. And, of course, you can't cut down teak wood anymore these days. But it sure looks good where they've got that all replaced.
0: What purpose did that serve? Was that in, like, an executive suite aboard the Iowa?
1: This deck is deck 2. It's the one that surrounds turret 2. And it's just for walking on, trying to restore it. It was in such bad condition that they had to tack plywood over it so that visitors to the museum there wouldn't trip or get hurt on any of the splinters and broken pieces.
0: Oh my, okay, I gotcha. So, that sounds like very worthwhile work, and I imagine there are many volunteers like you who kind of cycle through there, so that there's probably work going on all the time.

0: Hey, where'd you go, Fred?
1: My wife just came up and we were talking about the, we have bird seed feeders for the small songbirds that live in our neighborhood, and we got invaded by doves, and the doves would eat all the seed in one day. And so we put up a little barricade so that, a little wire thing so that the doves can't get in and the little songbirds can. So she's giving me a report on that. Anyway, I show up with my buddies from up in Marin County who've been working on this ship since 2012. And so we get together. They're best friends of mine from up in Marin County, and I've known some of them for 40 plus years. But it's fun to get together with them, and then we work our butts off, and then we go out and get a nice dinner somewhere.
0: Well, that certainly makes it worthwhile. Well, Fred, how have things been in your neighborhood up there at Poets Square? Nice and quiet, hopefully.
1: Yeah, actually been very quiet, really nice. Our koi pond is going well. My wife is an avid gardener, so our gardens are growing like crazy. She does a beautiful job.
0: That is very, very nice. And we have a gardener, so things are kind of in fairly good shape here. But I sure like it when Judy gets active and has time, but we've both been really, really busy with family matters lately and at a distance, and that takes a lot of our time. And let's see, I'm interested in your go box. I've constructed a couple go boxes at times. And I find the trouble is that I put in really important stuff that I'm going to need if I have to go. But that means I also need to get access to that stuff while I'm here. So I start taking stuff out. Oh, I'll just take this out and return it. Oh, I'll just take that out and return it. And pretty soon, the go box is dilapidated.
1: Yeah, that's funny. Yeah, mine is my ICOM 2730. It's slightly disassembled. You know, I have the face plate off the main body, and it's connected by a what looks like a RJ45 cable. It's a foot long, but it unvelcros, so I can take the radio out. The rest of it stays in. It's got a small battery, and there's a little speaker, so it's pretty simple, actually. So I can take that stuff out and, you know, put it somewhere if I want. Talking about family stuff, this afternoon, this is really funny, this afternoon, we're heading out to the Valley Center rodeo, KD6IK. I let this repeater drop. Anyway, we're going out there. My granddaughter's doing what's called mutton wrestling, and she's going to chase down a small sheep and get the sheep and bring it back, I guess. I've never been to a mutton wrestling event before, so this will be interesting.
0: I can't quite imagine what that would be like, but I'll wait for the news at 10 to find out.
1: I know. I'm going to take my my video thing for my camera, you know, put your camera on, you can record the video, because I want to see how that works. Yeah, I did, when I was her age, or actually a little older, I did grease pig. You had to grab a grease pig at this rodeo. It was down in Las Vegas, and it was impossible to hold the pig covered with grease.
0: Oh, yeah. Yeah, I can well imagine that. remember many years ago, I was working on the old KBRT AM array on Catalina Island and had to go out to one of the tuning boxes at night. And, you know, Catalina, most of the island is just desolated. It's all kind of a natural preserve except for the radio station in this one spot. So I went wandering through the valley, pitch black night, no moon, and I think I had a flashlight, but I knew the trail. The flashlight was off. All of a sudden I heard this big rustling near me, and it was a pig family. And they just started making a whole bunch of noise and got all excited and figured I'd leave them alone. And they decided to leave me alone. So that was a good trade-off.
1: No kidding, yeah. Pigs are dangerous, actually. Big ones. Yeah, anyway, so this is going to be fun. I've never been to mutton wrestling or...

0: the nicest habitat.
1: Oh, it sure is great. You know, the San Diego Zoo has also done a good job with elephants, but you can't get close to them like you can at Safari Park. That new trail is designed so you're almost always really close to the elephants and can get some great shots. In fact, I took a little, I think it's an 8X monocular that I have, and held it against the lens of my cell phone and came out with some remarkably good close-up shots of the elephants. So that is a technique that I'm going to experiment with a little bit more in the future, and just kind of play with. I have a inexpensive Apple cell phone. It's an SE model, and so it doesn't have two lenses or three lenses. It has just one, so I don't have any telescopic amplification, optical magnification built in. And that little 8X monocular, on the other hand, did probably a better job than even the expensive three-lens cell phones would do.
0: Yeah, as far as telephoto, I'm sure your monocular will work great. I've done that a lot. I worked in a lab, so I would take pictures through the microscope with my cell phone too, and video also, to document or to show or educate lab people about what's going on in the microbial world.
1: Oh, that's interesting, and you've probably found, as I have, you have to spend a little bit of time when you first put the lens on or the cell phone over the eyepiece of a microscope. You got to get it in just the right position, or it's not going to turn out to be a very good image, or at least part of it cut off. W6VR for ID.
0: Yeah, actually they make devices that are magnetic that go over the eyepiece of, for example, spotting scopes. And I have that for my spotting scope, and I can put my phone on it, and it holds it still, so it's locked in the right position, so you don't have that halo moving around as your hands shake and move. And it works great, actually. And it's like a TV viewfinder through the scope, so you can see what's going on the screen in the phone. So that works really good.
1: Yeah, I don't know if you noticed the sign, but as you enter Elephant Valley, they say no tripods or, I think, monopods. I guess they figured that too many people would do that and would probably tie up some of the prime viewing area.
0: Yeah, some people spread out big giant tripods and it could become a tripping hazard, and they don't want people carrying that stuff around in there.
1: I met a docent there who knew a lot about the exhibit and chatted with him for over an hour and had a really great time because, you know, we walk over a bridge as part of that path, and underneath the elephants can go from one enclosure on one side of the path to the one on the other side. And so they move them back and forth, and it was about 1 o'clock that they made the transition. They've got two huge gates down there. So they open the gates, and the elephants know about the time of day when this is going to happen. They start kind of gravitating toward the area, because it means that the area on the other side has just been serviced. All the dung removed, fresh branches pulled up into the artificial trees for them to chew on, stacks of fresh branches on the ground for them to pick up if they're lazy. And, they want the fresh food. And then when they hear the gate open, that's like the bell ringing. It's action time. And so I watched this as they all went through. They have eight.

0: parents in total. One male and seven females, and of course it's a matriarchal society, and the male is real young, but he's a mama's boy, and he sticks with his mom pretty much all the time, and I imagine as he gets a little older, they'll move him out, just as they've segregated the males and females down at the zoo reset, where they have four elephants. They have three males, bachelor party, in one big arena, and then on the other side of the bridge down there, there's a tunnel we walk through down there. On the other side, they have the one female. And she's pretty old. She's like 46 years old or something. And I don't know, the oldest male they've got down at the zoo is something like, I don't know, it was 22 or 26 years old. So there's quite an age gap there going on. And it's interesting, that tunnel you walk through at the zoo, a lot of people don't realize it, but right overhead, that's where the elephants walk if the two gates are open, so they can get from one arena into the other. And they do move them back and forth. Sometimes the female's on the right side, so to speak. Sometimes she's in the left side pen. And I guess they do that for cleaning or whatever. Maybe they have a third area, too, for sequestering the elephants.
1: I must have misspoke. I think I said there are 12 elephants at Safari Park, so there's only eight. That's cool. I didn't speak to a docent. I just read the signs and observed. We go to the Safari Park often, and we go to the zoo, you know, a couple times a year too, because I just love to see the creatures. It's so interesting being a biologist. It's just part in my, it's in my blood, I guess.
0: I think it's just absolutely amazing. You know, when you spend a little bit of time and you watch. Yesterday I was down there. I had to go to San Diego, so I swung by the zoo because Judy and I have a membership, and just walked around a little bit, and I saw something I had never really seen or paid attention to before, and that's a flamingo drinking water. And you would kind of think, okay, they bend their necks down and take a big scoop of water, and maybe they would put their necks up, and then gravity would just let the water flow down into the body. But that's not the way it works, it seems. And I saw this with two different ones. The head is down, lower than the body. And then the head starts to vibrate, and then the whole neck starts to vibrate. It's just like they've got a bunch of check valves in there or something. And this vibration, it works the water uphill and then into the body. Have you ever seen that?
1: I will have to observe next time, see if you see that. The flamingos at the Safari Park are off to the side there, so you don't really get to see them very well, as opposed to the zoo where you walk right next to the flamingos practically. It's really nice. I have some nice pictures of them, though. I love pictures of animals. So I've got a great one of one of the koalas, too. He's such a cute picture.
0: They're usually snoozing in a tree. But, you know, close to the path, so you can get some real good pictures. And congratulations on that. Some of those koalas, though, they're in dark places, I've noticed. And, you know, not well illuminated for photography. But then if you get, you know, when the light's just right, voila.
1: Yeah, this picture I got was back, it was when they were setting up the koala habitat that's there now. This was a temporary location and was not optimal for the koala taste. but this one guy was right there next to the trail, and so I got a picture of him with his fuzzy ears and everything. He was really cool. Another animal I'd like to get are the meerkats. They're really cute. They're running around and bopping each other, and it's fun to see them. I just love stuff like that.
0: Oh, I got a real good meerkat picture at the zoo. You know, meerkats, they had for a long time an exhibit at Safari Park, just before you go up some stairs and to the bridge over the waterfall. They had a meerkats in there, as you probably know. But at the zoo, they also have an exhibit, and they have this really tall, like, cone of dirt. And the thing must be like 5 feet tall. It comes to sort of a point at the top, and here's this meerkat standing up on top of this. He's on guard duty, and he's looking all over, and it's like, how the heck you get up there? And so he just completes the picture as the pinnacle on the mountain, W6VR.
1: I know. I've seen them. They're really fun. KD6IKA. This is such a great zoo, and it's very sad. You heard about the big alpha male gorilla. He passed, I guess this month. Very sad. His name is Paul Don. I've got a great picture of him.
0: Yeah, you know, I read Zoo News, and the name that came to mind as soon as you said that was Winston. But maybe I'm confusing that with another male at the other park.
1: Paul was the big alpha at the zoo, and I guess his health has been declining, so they moved him out of the zoo and over to the safari park, and then not long after that, he passed. I'm not sure how old he was. I think he was in his 40s. So it's very sad. I liked him. I used to go see Paul Don often.
0: Oh, yeah. Very, very sad indeed. But, you know, then we have the births constantly coming. And the giraffes are so amazing because, you know, the belly is way up high, and you would think that they would kind of kneel down or something to give birth. Well, they don't. They just drop, the baby just drops from the womb onto the ground. And that's test number one. Okay, if you survive, you've got a chance. that's got to be a rough birth, but that's the way nature does it.
1: That's interesting, yeah. I never seen a giraffe give birth before. Anyway, that's great. I like all that. I like the birds, the lorikeets, and all that stuff, too. It's just great. Our backyard's not quite a zoo, but we have an opossum, some squirrels, and a bunch of lizards, and tons of birds, hummingbirds. We have so many hummingbirds, you can't believe it.
0: Have you been through the hummingbird exhibit at the zoo where they have the Jesus bird that walks on water?
1: No, I haven't. I haven't seen the Jesus bird. And you know what? I don't think I've been into the hummingbird exhibit at the zoo. I'll have to look for that. That's interesting. We found a paper that helps you estimate how many birds are at your feeders by how fast the feeder fluid depletes. And through the calculation, we came up, we have something like 165 birds visiting our feeders every day.
0: Wow, that's really interesting. Getting back to Jesus bird, do you know where the Komodo dragon is at the zoo?
1: Oh yeah, okay. I know where he is.
0: Okay, well there's only one entrance to Komodo dragon, so if you're standing at the entrance to that, just look right behind you, 180 degrees, and there's another building, and that's hummingbird exhibit. And in that building is the Jesus bird, which doesn't really walk on water. It walks on lily pads. But somebody standing at a distance who doesn't see the lily pads, and of course you wouldn't ordinarily, with a horizontal view, it appears that this bird is walking on water.
1: That's pretty funny. Wow. Yeah, we have this koi pond, and part of our koi pond has a waterfall, and birds from all over come to get drinks and stuff, especially when it's hot outside, and they take showers in the waterfall and all that. We had a red-shouldered hawk down there in the waterfall. He was very interesting. He's not the red-tailed hawk. This is a red-shouldered hawk. So he's smaller, and he has a different hunting method than the red-tailed hawk.
0: Yeah, I didn't know about the different hunting technique. I know a few years ago, our next-door neighbor spotted one. And he thought also it was a red-tailed at first, but it turned out to be a red-shouldered when he looked at it very closely. And they're around. They're definitely around and valuable parts of nature's repertoire. Oh, Fred, we got to get together sometime and go to these places, Safari Park and Zoo, and just kind of trade stories and maybe trade some photographs, too. Because it sure is a lot of fun taking the photos and storing them away. And I take some videos at times, not many, mostly stills. But for things like the flamingos where you've got some motion, a short video clip. And I try and keep them short so I can email them to family members. And, like maybe 5 seconds or so or 8 seconds of video. You can internet send that. But not much longer than that. So anyway, I'm going to have to run. I could stay in here all morning and talk because there are lots of stories to trade back and forth. But let's kind of think about that. Maybe one of these days get together and visit a park together.
1: Oh, that would be great. I'd love to do that. You should come to the Vitamin Club meeting on Saturday. You know what that is, right? The donut shop?
0: Oh, yeah, no doubt. Saturday, unfortunately, is our big maintenance day here, and we usually have grove work going on. Not so, though, when it rains. So I do have a perfect attendance record at Winchell's Donuts, and I think we've had a total of, only 2 or 3 meetings there. In fact, that's when I first met you. And I think you were new to the club. And so I have a 100% attendance record there. And unfortunately, just about a 0% at, VG Donuts?
1: It's called the Donut Pantry. It's next to Major Market in that shopping center.
0: Yeah, I don't know where I got the name VG Donuts. But, yeah, I know where it is. In fact, poked my head in there a few weeks ago. I had to go to Major Market for something in the morning and just said hi to the guys real quick. But if it weren't for, all the schedule work we have on Saturdays, I would be there. Anywho, I better get some paperwork out. I've got some stuff I've got to get in the mail today, or I'm sure we could probably continue on and on. So what a pleasure talking to you this morning and trading some stories. And next time I'll tell you about something I learned at Safari Park about the gal that lassoes wild animals for the park. And that is an interesting story in itself. And I'll look forward to next time.
1: All right. Me too. That'll be great. So this is KD6IK and say 73s and have a nice day, and hopefully you iron out your FCC issues there.
0: Okay, you have a great one too, Fred, and we'll be chatting, I'm sure, soon. KD6IKA, W6VR, off and clear. Take care.
1: Take care. Take care, sir. KD6 IK.

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BLS response. 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At 325 South Melrose Drive.

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0: This is Dirt 19. We have finished with our last pickup and are radio in to see if there's anything else you need us to do.
1: Thank you, Dirt 19. We do not have any dispatches near you at this time. Please return to the ROV.
0: Copy that. 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

side. A known problem. Engine 216 and RA217 at 168 Roimer Road. San Marcos. Person down. Engine 144 and RA144 at Borden Road and Richland Road.

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2: 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We were just here 5 minutes ago. This will more than likely just be walking the patient onto the gurney. You can cancel your discretion if you'd like.
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0: Can I give Tobias and Dustin, can you tell me where you are?
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0: 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And RA 121. At 723 Eucalyptus Avenue. Apartment 10.
1: 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Cancel RA 121.
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0: 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Smoke check. Engine 212. Westbound 78 Recife Jefferson Street. At westbound 78 Recife Jefferson Street. Dito. ALS response. Chest pain. Engine 132, and RA-143. 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At 732, North Broadway.
1: San Diego Sheriff's to DAS on county call.
0: Response. A known problem. Engine 199, La Mesa Avenue.
1: Would you guys be able to be en route to 3230 Sweetwater Springs Boulevard at Monta Vista High School? We have a deputy on scene and we have a raccoon on campus.
2: Counselor, someone just called and canceled that. Do you have it now?
1: Let me go ahead and confirm real quick.

0: San Diego Sheriff's DA, assigned County Attack 1.
1: Okay, it's on campus now.
0: Affirm it is. Hey, firm, he's on scene.
2: Yeah, it's 244, sir, public assist for snake removal, 23489, Hudson Valley Road, respond single.
3: Medic, 261, engine 2634, Charlie. 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

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Engine 131 and RA 131 at 404 East Mission Avenue, Apartment 12.

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Assistant Wood. Engine 136. Birchmont. At 2549 East Valley Parkway. Apartment 55.

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Abdominal pain, engine 121, and RA 121, exit at recovery, at 524, West Vista Way, Suite 100.

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Engine 161. Lilac School Valley Center Elementary, Middle, High School. At 30,109, Lilac Road.

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Gallegos in the a 1 acre fire, light black equal, low rate of spread, 1019, equivalent to zero. Potential for IA, 1060.

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Engine 11, twins I see, 12 for you.

Oceanside. Person down. Engine 211. At State Route 76 eastbound and Airport Road. Brook. Smoke check. Engine 114. East of 3rd. At State Route 76 westbound and 3rd Road.

0: 12, smoke check assist. East of the GERD, Highway 76 and GERD Road. Respond. 4 Charlie.
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Charlie, response in the area of Old Highway 80 and Ribbonwood Road. 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

0: 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San Diego. Board right in front of the fire can stop. You can expedite it.
1: San Diego. Copies additionally confirming units on scene acknowledge hazard.
0: That's a from Rainbow 3 and the 3361 and 11. Myself, I'm

0: San Diego. Come on into the scene. We're going to need your water. 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
1: 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Kelly Elam School. At 4885, Kelly Drive.
0: And 3392 San Diego, confirm, power line's down. And 3367, can I get you on that?

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BLS response, fall, engine 216, and BLS 217. Sunrise of Oceanside. At 4845, Mesa Drive. Room 124.

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BLS response, lift assist, engine 115, at 39.

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BLS response. Fall. Engine 137. And RA 135. At 1533, Sheridan Avenue.

Escondido. Medical aid. Engine 133 and RA-141. Bare routes. At 190, West El Norte Parkway. BLS response. Sick person. Engine 114 and Medic 114. At 35671, Girano Lane.

Vista, ALS response, chest pain, trunk 126, and RA 124, Santa Fe post acute, at 247, East Bollier Drive, room 107A.

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1: Ethan.
0: Are you able to respond for a Rottweiler and a German Shepherd that are contained to the rear of the neighborhood healthcare at 910 East Ohio Inner City?

0: Okay, fine. What's the reason they're needing to be picked up?
1: They were wandering around scaring the patients at the clinic, so they contained them to the rear. They seemed to be friendly. They just needed water.
0: 10-4, do you have a contact or original RFC from that location?
1: That's affirmative. It's an employee. Her name is Dacia, and that's David Adam, Charles Ida Adam. Her phone number is 760-443-9945.
0: 10-4, we will pay you a report to pick them up.
1: Copy that. Thank you. That's going to be clear.

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At 347 North Grand Street, apartment 3.

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Fire's been mapped at 0.17.

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BLS response, fall. Engine 214, and RA 214. Brookdale Oceanside. At 3524, Lake Boulevard.

Oceanside. Traffic collision motorcycle. Engine 217, and RA213. At Seagate Drive and North Coast Highway.

Oceanside. ALS response, sick person, engine 216, and RA216, at Frizzy Road in State Route 76 eastbound.

San Marcos, Fall, Engine 141, and RA-141, Palomar College, San Marcos, at 1140, West Mission Road, Lot 3.

Vista. ALS response. Breathing problems. Engine 124 and RA-121. Avenue. Carlsbad. Allergies. Engine 104 and RA-102. 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
1: We just cleared our last one now available.
0: Copy, thank you. Stand by.

0: don't have to go out on the highways. I wouldn't. Holiday traffic has started in Three Eyes Inn.
1: And holiday shopping down at the supermarket, KT6 HSQ.
0: Oh, don't tell me that. I'm all out of eggs. What am I going to have for breakfast? Maybe I'll go to the donut shop.
1: We should be there tomorrow.
0: You think they got low-carb donuts?
1: Assortment of different things.
2: They have one with a whole bunch of bacon on it. Does that qualify as low carb?
0: I was trying to remember. They had, it was a chocolate, bacon, and caramel or something like that. Yeah, bacon's low carb.
2: Also, do we get a makeup donut for everyone we missed, Ron? Is that the way it works?
1: That doesn't matter. I can't eat them anyway.
2: Oh, that's right. I'm sorry. I didn't mean to torment you. You're still on the positioner plan. Over to you, Chris.
0: Positioner plan. There's keto. There's paleo. I don't know what that one is.
2: I sent a little bit of orthodontia.
0: Oh, okay.

0: They let us off an hour early, but still take 46 minutes after the hour, and I'm still not home.
1: Well, that's one of those days before a holiday, so that's going to be tough in any way you look at it.
0: I was at a site or location, and the guy said he's just going to work into the evening. I said, it was Friday, it's holiday. He goes, yep, I know. And now I sort of know why he's doing that.
1: So, if you get called out this weekend, what is the time multiple?
0: Nothing special. Still, you get you know, overtime rates, but nothing special. If you get called out on Monday, they say it's triple time, but not really, because you're already getting paid. You know, your 8 hours for the holiday, so you're just getting the overtime rate. So what people call it triple time on a call out on a Monday.
1: I didn't mean to knock you out of this conversation, Ron. Go ahead.
2: I was navigating traffic. Yeah, the good news is it's so hard to do snacks in between meals. I've lost weight. KG6 HSQ.
0: You ought to start that diet. Call it the Ron diet.

0: is open and the flag is still half-staff. I think those county, city, whoever employees need to go back out there and correct them.
1: The post office is up to the top, Cage. I'm at home, so I've made it, KG6HSQ.
2: Yeah, Chris, the only thing I heard recently is they lost a deputy in Kern County and in a domestic, it's always a domestic.
0: Yeah, I think it's left over from the 15th. I can't remember what it was, but the 15th is a national day of flag lowering for some reason.
2: Yeah, I don't think we ever got an answer. We also had that shooting down on the mosque down off of Balboa.
0: Yeah, well, if we lowered it at half staff for every shooting in the country, it would never be full mass.
1: I'll be ahead of schedule for Memorial Day. KG6HSQ.
2: Yeah, sadly, that is the case. KJ6UMY.
0: Y'all missed me last week because I'm rotating vehicles. So next week I won't have a vehicle with a radio in it. So you're going to have to get your own dog park reports.

0: Then I get on the side streets, and what am I stuck behind? A tractor. I can't believe it, I'm stuck behind a tractor.
1: Well, someday it's your turn in the traffic barrel. KJ6, you on one.
0: And it's not even an international harvester.
1: Well, hopefully it's not a John Deere that gets broken down with it, the way the dealers work and the right to repair. It may be there a long time.
0: Yeah, GHL. I don't know if that is the rental company or manufacturer. But I'm by it now. Parking spot in sight.
1: Well, let your weekend begin. KJ6UMY.
0: Okay. I don't know about tomorrow. I got nothing in the plans, but I'm sort of on a diet too, so I can't eat donuts, but I guess I can drink a coffee. If not, talk at you later. N3IZN.

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1: Oh, it's a negative. It's not working.
0: And we'll try and get another one.
1: Medical 11, copy. Thank you.

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1: 9289. 9289 is not working. We're going to continue trying with pounds and different variations with that.
0: Copy, it looks like that was the gate code from a previous call. Might be 8289 now.

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Traffic collision motorcycle. Engine 216 and Medic 115. At State Route 76 westbound at Melrose Drive.

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San Alejo Campgrounds. At 2000, South Coast Highway 101.

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0: 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North Commager 114, Medic 114, we'll continue. 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

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Person down. Engine 141 and RA-141 at Vineyard Road and Borden Road. Marcos. BLS response. 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Engine 143 and BLS 144 at 822 Settlers Court. 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Apartment or condo fire alarm. 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

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Engine 217, and BLS 217. 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Apartment 248.

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